0: wrote the chair in about 20 minutes. Then Dean pointed out that the last line, "I like you too and to tell you the truth," sounded like Crazy, written by Willie Nelson. Hank said, "Ah, Willie won't mind." George Strait took the chair to number one in 1985, and Willie didn't mind.
1: That wasn't my chair after all.
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He ought to tell them how he missed a gear and that Volkswagen bus full of hippies passed us like I was sitting up on Jack. Or how we took that curve over on 66. Hadn't been for me hanging on.

0: Look at him sipping coffee and flirting with that waitress. And what do you think he left me? That's right, next to a cattle truck. Why couldn't he have put me next to that little pink Mac sitting over there? Gosh, she's got pretty mud flaps. And talk about stacked, they're both chromed. Well, he'll be coming out in a minute, and he'll get that bar, and he'll go around and beat on the tires. You know, for 2 pints of diesel, I'd have a flat on the inside dual. 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I never did like the way he drives anyhow. 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He never gives them a tip. 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I don't know why you don't get a Merle Haggard tape.
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0: What's a minor inconvenience that just ruins your whole day?
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2: Yeah.
4: As bad as we hate to have them, we have to have them. So if you got to turn around and go get it, it just seems like it ruins your whole day.
0: The only thing worse than having your phone is not having it, right?
4: Yes. Definitely.
3: I'm getting my daggum false teeth. People.
0: All you minor inconveniences out there that are listening.
3: 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There's thousands and millions of them.
0: If y'all just leave him alone and get out of his way, it'll be fine.
3: That's right.
0: Yeah.
3: It'll be fine. Yeah. Let me run it and I'll be good with it.
0: And stay off his lawn.
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0: The group Alabama formed in Fort Payne, Alabama in 1969 with cousins Randy, Teddy, and Jeff. They started out as Wild Country. 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
1: Not a chance.
0: Not a chance you'd pay $40 for it.
1: No, but now if it was a picture of yours or a face of your face on a cup, I'd start the bidding out at $150.
0: Whoa!
1: Oh, my wife just slapped me and said, no, you better go up another 50. 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My wife always thought you were cute as a button.
0: Really?
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2: 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She's talking about too cute. She's blind.
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0: 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At age 6, he played that mandolin on stage with Bill Monroe. By 1980, he had amassed 12 number one hits, 8 CMA awards, and 8 ACM awards. 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

0: 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But this ought to tide you over.
1: I like a cheeseburger with no cheese. No, sir, you want a hamburger. No, sir, I want a cheeseburger with no cheese. I actually had this conversation with this guy, and I'm sitting here looking at him like, so one of us is stupid.
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0: born in Sledge, Mississippi, and was one of 11 children born to poor sharecroppers. By the mid-70s, Charlie became the best-selling performer on RCA Records since Elvis Presley.
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1: Charlie Rich presented the award for CMA Entertainer of the Year in 1975 while visibly intoxicated. He pulled out a lighter and lit the paper with the winner's name, John Denver.
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2: 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If you're going to Winnemucca Mac with me, you can ride. And so I climbed into the cab and then I settled down inside. He asked me if I'd seen a road with so much dust and sand, and I said, listen.

Parkersburg, Gravelburg, Colorado, Ellensburg, Rexburg, Vicksburg, Eldorado, Larimore, Atmore, Havistall, Chattanooga, Chasta, Nebraska, Alaska, Opelika, Baraboo, Waterloo, Kalamazoo, Kansas City, Sioux City, Cedar City, Dodge City.

0: Would you pay $40 for a Snoopy cup?
1: Not a chance.
0: Not a chance you'd pay $40 for it.
1: No, but now if there was a picture of yours or your face on a cup, I'd start the bidding out at $150.
0: Whoa!
1: Oh, my wife just slapped me and said, no, you better go up another 50. I said, okay, $200 then. My wife always thought you were cute as a button.
0: Really?
1: Yeah.
2: His wife needs to go to the hospital because that baby's blind. She's all my cute. She's blind.
3: She had a theme park. 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For Florida man.
0: Yeah. Then I could have the actual legendary loser display, and when you walk inside and look, it's a mirror. We're paying $29 to come into my theme park. Guess who the loser is?
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0: It's the weekend, so there's no Legend Morning Show with BJ Kelly until Monday. But this ought to tide you over.
1: I like a cheeseburger with no cheese. No, sir, you want a hamburger. No, sir, I want a cheeseburger with no cheese. I actually had this conversation with this guy, and I'm sitting here looking at him like, so one of us is stupid.
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0: In August of 1991, Dottie West's car broke down on the way to the Grand Ole Opry. Her neighbor saw her stranded, picked her up, and they headed to the Opry House. The car went airborne after hitting off a ramp at a high rate of speed. Dottie died in surgery a few days later at the age of 58. 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
2: Yeah.
4: As bad as we hate to have them, we have to have them. 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
2: The only thing worse than having your phone is not having it, right?
4: Yes. Definitely.
3: I'm getting my daggone false teeth. People.
2: All you minor inconveniences out there that are listening.
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2: If y'all just leave him alone and get out of his way, it'll be fine.
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2: And stay off his lawn.
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0: Donald Eugene Lytle once took a job with George Jones where he played bass and steel guitar. Later, he became a major force in the 70s outlaw country movement. 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
1: Not a chance.
0: Not a chance you'd pay $40 for it.
1: No, but now if there was a picture of yours or a face of your face on a cup, I'd start to bid out at $150.
0: Whoa!
1: Oh, my wife just slapped me and said, no, you better go up another 50. I said, okay, $200 then. My wife always thought you were cute as a button.
0: Really?
1: Yeah.
2: His wife needs to go to the hospital because that baby's blind. She's all my cute. She's blind.
3: If you had a theme park, I don't know what the name would be, but it would have a hall of shame for Florida man.
0: Yeah, then I could have the actual legendary loser display, and when you walk inside and look, it's a mirror. We're paying $29 to come into my theme park. Guess who the loser is?
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0: On his birth certificate, Waylon Jennings' name is listed as Wayland Arnold Jennings. His mom changed it to Waylon. Waylon thought his name sounded corny and hillbilly. In later years, he said his name had been good to him, and he's at peace with it. We're good with it too, Hoss.
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0: I'd like a cheeseburger with no cheese. Another chair, you want a hamburger. Another chair, I want a cheeseburger with no cheese. I actually had this conversation with this guy, and I'm sitting here looking at him like, so one of us is stupid.
1: A couple of pieces of pepper jack cheese.
2: Okay.
1: And another slice of pepper jack cheese.
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0: Crystal Gayle had 20 number one songs in the 70s and 80s and became the first female in country music history to reach the platinum status with her 1977 album, We Must Believe in Magic. 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
4: 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Definitely.
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0: All you minor inconveniences out there that are listening.
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3: 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Yeah. 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

0: Dwight Yoakam was born in Pikeville, Kentucky, and has sold more than 25 million records, scoring 12 gold albums and 9 platinum albums, including the triple platinum hit, This Time. Dwight is said to be one of the most frequent guests in the history of The Tonight Show, and many never recognized him as the ill-tempered, abusive, dull Hargraves in the movie Sling Blade. Mm-hmm. 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
3: Weather. High pressure maintains the hot temperatures here next several days, and then cooler fall weather in the forecast later in the week as temperatures will drop into the mid and upper 80s and nighttime lows will slip into the 60s. 91 here today with sunshine, heat index values in the upper 90s. Warm temperatures continue Tuesday and Wednesday, highs in the low 90s, cooling into the mid and upper 80s Thursday and Friday with sunshine. Richard DeWebbing at the Weather Channel for 96.9.

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1: Not a chance.
0: Not a chance you'd pay $40 for it.
1: No, but now if there was a picture of yours or a face of your face on a cup, I'd start to bid out at $150.
0: Whoa!
1: Oh, my wife just slapped me and said, no, you better go up another 50. I said, okay, $200 then. My wife always thought you were cute as a button.
0: Really?
1: Yeah. His wife needs to go to the hospital because that baby's blind. She's talking about too cute. She's blind, bitch.
2: If you had a theme park, I don't know what the name would be, but it would have a hall of shame for Florida man.
0: Yeah. Then I could have the actual legendary loser display, and when you walk inside and look, it's a mirror.
2: It's
0: for paying $29 to come into my theme park. Guess who the loser is?
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1: Here are your latest headlines from Wiregrass Daily News. An Andalusian man has died following a two-vehicle crash in Covington County, according to the Alabama Law Enforcement Agency. Aaliyah said the crash happened about 2:35 Friday afternoon at the intersection of Highway 84 and Page Road, about 1 mile east of Andalusia. 72-year-old Larry Jones was critically injured when the vehicle he was driving struck another vehicle driven by 66-year-old Teresa Powell of Andalusia. Jones was taken to Andalusia Health, where he later died from his injuries. And a longtime Wiregrass tradition is coming to an end. Sadie's Flea Market will officially close Sunday, September 27th, after nearly 40 years in business. Family-owned market has been a familiar weekend destination for generations of Wiregrass shoppers. The owners say the decision was made as the family prepares to retire, and there are no plans to relocate or reopen the business elsewhere. And that's a look at your latest headlines. For more news, visit WiregrassDailyNews.com.
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0: じゃん。
1: Good morning, show. Good morning. Welcome into Monday. It's the 21st of September. Let's see what's on your calendar for today. Today is National Miniature Golf Day today, to enjoy miniature golf. Yeah. Miniature golf is, it's one of those things you, when you hit a shot in miniature golf, you all laugh about it. Oh, I missed. I hit the windmill. Oh. Regular golf, you cuss and moan and throw your club into the pond, but in mini golf you could just laugh it off. I guess that's the difference. Wonder why there aren't mini versions of other sports. I know there's like mini tennis, that's like ping pong or something. So there was like mini baseball or something. I don't know. Miniature fishing. Yeah, you could just go down to the pond, or not to the pond, but maybe just go down to a mud hole in front of the house, drop a line in there, a little tiny fishing boat. Just a thought. Maybe not. It's National Garage Condo Day. Day to turn your garage into a condominium. That might be a good idea. Give you somewhere to live when you get thrown out of the house by your spouse. National Pecan Cookie Day. Now we're talking. Yeah. I love some pecan sandies. Yeah, those are amongst my favorite cookies. It is my favorite cookie when I'm eating it, you know. I'm that way about cookies. Whichever one I have in my mouth at a time is my favorite cookie. And that's pretty much it today. It's Telegraph Pole Appreciation Day, a day to appreciate telegraph poles. You know, we call them light poles down here in the South, but utility poles are what they are. A day to appreciate the utility pole. You don't usually appreciate one when it gets in front of your car and you run off the road, but we certainly do appreciate them. Whenever we need to put up a poster of our lost dog, or whenever we're having a yard sale, that's when we really appreciate it.

0: sounds. 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
7: Nice day today. High temp only about 91. A lot of sunshine. Don't expect any rain. Now, we had some thunderstorms pop up over the weekend. We're not expecting that today. Tonight's low 71 with a couple of clouds. Mostly sunny tomorrow. Slight chance of an afternoon shower tomorrow, maybe 20%. But tomorrow's high about 92. So we're getting into a little more seasonable pattern right now. Nice, pleasant 71 degrees.

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guess it was back in 63 when eating my cooking got the better of me, so I asked this little girl I was going with to be my wife. Well, she said she would, so I said I do. But I'd have said I wouldn't if I'd have just knew how saying I do was gonna screw up all of my life. Well, the first few years weren't all that bad. I'll never forget the good times we

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See? Well, then they start talking about child support, alimony, and the cost of the court. Didn't take me long to figure out how far in the toilet I was. I'm telling you, they have made

0: I let my wife know that I'm gonna be carrying food stamps. You get it, Judge? I'm gonna be
1: just. Old Jerry on the Legend Morning Show. DJ here. Good morning. Welcome in. All right. We got the list of the finalists for this year's Toy Hall of Fame. And every year, I look at this list with anticipation, thinking, will this be the year that my favorite toy as a child makes it to the list? My second favorite did, which is the stick. It made it to the Toy Hall of Fame several years ago. But my all-time favorite toy, let's see if it's on the list again this year. Well, the 2026 finalists are Bingo, the Bingo game, Bop It, Care Bears, Mahjong, Monster High Dolls. Did you play with those? The Mousetrap Game, Pokemon Trading Cards. That'll make my granddaughter happy. She collects those. Polly Pocket. It was a doll.

0: right? The slide. They finally put the slide from the playground on the list of toys. The game Sorry. Tickle Me Elmo is on there. And Yahtzee making the list this year. Once again, my favorite toy as a child, not on the list. My favorite toy was the dirt clod. I used to play with those a lot as a kid. They were readily available and great for hitting with sticks, my second favorite toy, and throwing at other people. And, you know, building things out of, you know, old forts and stuff with dirt clods. They're not on the list. What about your favorite toy? Did it make the list? Maybe it's already in the Toy Hall of Fame. What was your favorite toy as a child? Was it an electric train? Was it a baby doll? Was it some game like Mousetrap or Mahjong or something like that? 800-264-0969. The Legend Lines are open for you. 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

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Oh, I forgot to mention the Toy Hall of Fame thing. 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

0: the deadline. 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
1: Mine was the Rubik's Cube.
0: The Rubik's Cube. That always frustrated me too much. I would get mad and peel the stickers off and then stick them on the right side of the cube.
1: You messed it all up.
0: It was like that way the stickers curled up, and then, people knew that I'd already cheated because the stickers wouldn't glue back down very easily on the Rubik's Cube.
1: Yep, well, that was my favorite toy growing up.
0: So how long did it take you to solve the Rubik's Cube? How long could you do it in?
1: Well, when I first started working with it, it took me a while, and then as I worked with it, it took me about 2 hours.
0: 2 hours, wow.
1: And then when I just begin working with it, about 2 minutes every time, and then I'd scramble it back up because my sister wouldn't leave it alone.
0: So what's the secret to solving the Rubik's Cube? Share it with us.
1: Right, left. Flip it over, left, right.
0: Right, left, over, left, left, right. That's it?
1: That's it.
0: All these years I was trying to figure out, that goes over here, this goes over there, and all it took was right, left, left, right.
1: That's it. Jeez.
0: No wonder I just peel the stickers off.

0: 96.9 The Legend. Mostly sunny today, high of 91. We'll get you more weather details coming up in just minutes. Right now, Garrett's with us from Parrish Tractor. How's it going this morning? What's happening down there?
1: Hey, we, months coming to a close here before you know it. We got a little bit of September left, but great time to take advantage of our September rental special. So, you know, we got a little bit of hot weather left here in the South. So, through the end of the month, take 15% off any cabbed machine for rental. So, you know, tractor, skid steer, excavator, whatever it is. If it's got a cab, you get 15% off.
0: If it's got a cab on it, you're going to save.
1: That's right.
0: All right. Go by and check them all out. Parrish Tractor, Highway 90 East in Marianna. Thanks, Garrett. We appreciate it.
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0: Let me write this down. George Strait. That reminded me of another toy I played with, you know, growing up. And that was the slate. Remember that? Are you old enough to remember that? It was a simple little thing, but it was like a black piece of cardboard, shiny black cardboard, and it had like a gray little sheet of plastic that went over it, and you had a stick that you could make marks with, and, you know, it would press down against that black background and show through as a line. And you could draw stuff, and then when you ready to do it, start over, you just pull the sheet up. There you go. It's a slate. Somebody else said their favorite toy was the Rubik's Cube. That's not a toy to me. That was a torture device. She said that the secret is go left, right, or right, left. I'm not sure which ever. Either one, it just seemed like you'd get back to the place where you started. What was your favorite toy growing up? 800-264-0969. We want to hear your answer.
1: Hey, look, my favorite toy, I guess nobody's ever heard of, it was the Mattel shooting shell cowboy guns.
0: Shooting shell.
1: You put a little sticker cap on the end of the shell casing to make the noise, and it had a plastic bullet that just kind of twisted in it, and it had a spring in it. When you fired it, it shot out about 10 or 15 feet so you could target shoot with it.
0: I don't remember that one. I'm sure that got called back for safety reasons, you know, choking hazard.
1: Well, I don't know. They were out all the time I was a kid, but they were really fun to play with. They modeled them after all the big cowboy shows, Wanted Dead or Alive, and all those other shows.
0: Yeah.
1: But yeah, that was my favorite, I think.
0: You want to be a

0: cowboy when you were a kid?
1: Well, I wanted to be a cowboy, ended up being law enforcement. I guess it's all the same thing. You get shot at either way.
2: We used to chase that boy home from school. We called him Freckled Face, a red-headed fool. He was different. He was

town beauty. I took one look at her and had to pull her to me. Lord knows she should have seen right through me when I promised her the world. But at 17 you only want one thing. I left her standing.

0: Wiregrass Fire Departments responded to a fire Friday afternoon at Bottoms Garden Chapel Funeral Home in Hartford. Crews arrived around 3:50 to find heavy smoke and flames coming from the building. Firefighters from Hartford, Slocum, Black, Bellwood, and Rehoboth worked together to quickly bring the fire under control. Funeral home staff safely removed a decedent who was inside the building. No injuries were reported. And an argument over a cell phone turned violent in Crestview, Florida, leaving three women injured, including an 83-year-old. Okaloosa County deputies arrested 45-year-old Delarius Watts on multiple battery charges after he allegedly attacked the women and tried to flee. During the investigation, deputies also arrested 48-year-old Charles Tucker, an 11-time convicted felon, after allegedly finding him with a short-barreled shotgun, ammunition, and narcotics. And that's a look at your latest headlines. For more news, visit WiregrassDailyNews.com or our Facebook page, Wiregrass Daily News. BJ Kelly.
1: Welcome in if you just joined us. It's going to be a beautiful day today. Nice. We'll get you more weather details coming up in just a little bit. It's back starting at midnight tonight. You can sign up right now. 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Get your yard in shape for fall. This morning, the Legend lines are off and running at 800-264-0969. You just tuned in. We're talking about toys. They've announced the finalists for the Toy Hall of Fame. What was your favorite toy as a child?
2: You remember clackers?
1: Oh, gosh, do I remember clackers. I think I still have a shard of plastic in my eye somewhere from clackers.
2: I know. Man, I'd beat them things.
1: I know I got a broken knuckle on my left hand from clackers. I know that.
2: You talk about a dangerous toy, but boy, I love them things.
1: Oh, yeah, they were extremely dangerous. Not only would you bust your knuckle with them, you're either going to bust your knuckle with them, if one of the balls was going to fly off and hit somebody or break something, or it was going to shatter and a piece of it was going to get in your eye. Maybe all three.
2: Boy, my mama hated them things when I got me a pair of them.
1: The better you got at it, the more annoying it was.
2: I was good. I done wore out two pairs and got me another one. I was an expert clacker.

0: It's the Legend Morning Show. BJ here if you just tuned in. Well, they've announced the list of the nominees for Toy Hall of Fame. Again, every year about this time, they announce it. And I look at it with bated breath, hoping my favorite toy would be on there, and it never is. My favorite toy was the dirt clod when I was a kid. So they do have the stick on it. It's already in the Hall of Fame. The stick, that was my second favorite toy. I mean, you had to have this dirt clod if you had a stick, because once you had the stick, you had to hit something. And usually dirt clod was the most available thing to hit when you had a stick. But what was your favorite toy when you were growing up? Excuse me. 800-264-0969.
1: You remember clackers?
0: Oh, gosh, do I remember clackers. I think I still have a shard of plastic in my eye somewhere from clackers.
1: I know. Man, I'd beat them things.
0: I know I've got a broken knuckle on my left hand from clackers. I know that.
1: You talk about a dangerous toy, but boy, I love them things.
0: Oh, yeah, they were extremely dangerous. Not only would you bust your knuckle with them, they could either, you're either going to bust your knuckle with them, one of the balls was going to fly off and hit somebody or break something, or it was going to shatter and a piece of it was going to get in your eye. Maybe all three.
1: Boy, my mama hated them things when I got me a pair of them.
0: The better you got at it, the more annoying it was.
1: I was good. I done wore out two pairs and got me another one. I was an expert clacker.

0: 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BJ here. Good morning. Every year about this time, they release the finalists for the Toy Hall of Fame. And this year's, some of the ones that are in there are Bingo, the game Bingo, the slide. Remember the slide from the playground? It's in the list this year. Tickle Me Elmo is in there. Pokemon cards is on that list as well. And what was your favorite toy when you were a child? We want to know. 800-264-0969. Or what toy did you always want that you really wanted it but you never got? What was your favorite toy when you were a kid?
1: Hey, my favorite toy was probably an oil barrel that was my horse. It was on two sawhorses in the woodshed that attached our house. I grew up in New York State. And we had an old McClellan Army saddle that my dad had gotten somewhere along the line. We had it on the barrel. We had a reins and everything. And I bet we rode a million miles on that horse.
0: It's amazing what a makeshift toy could mean to us back in the day, right?
1: Oh, yeah. I mean, we just, you know, like I say, every time we were out there, my brother and I playing on that horse, we rode, we were Gene or we were Autry or we were Roy Rogers and Dale Evans. We didn't know which, you know, it was either time.
0: You should have been a cowgirl is what you should have been. You should have been a cowgirl.
1: Right, right.
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4: Tri-State Weather.
5: Going to be mostly sunny today. High temp 91. Not too bad. Tonight, partly cloudy 71. The low, more sunshine and a slight chance of an afternoon shower. Hopefully nothing like the thunderstorms we've had the last couple of nights. Tomorrow's high about 92. Right now, the Circle City, it's 72 degrees.

0: Yeah, you find out who your friends are when you get a swimming pool or a trampoline or something like that. So today we're talking toys. They've released a list of the nominees for the Toy Hall of Fame this year. What was your favorite toy when you were a kid? Was it something that you made? Was it something that was, store-bought? Maybe something that you, a doll, or maybe it was, a ball, a bicycle, whatever it was. 800-264-0969.
1: Well, I am a retired cowgirl.
0: Yeah, okay.
1: But you can never take it out of the soul, out of the heart. You're still always a cowgirl.
0: Once a cowgirl, always a cowgirl, right?
1: That's right. I was going to say my gas tank.
0: Strapped. That was a cool horse.
1: Wrong with what she said. And, I guess everybody's up the horse.
0: Well, the gas tank for me was everything. It was the horse. I could let it be a horse. I could let it be my fort. It was always home base when we played hide and seek. The gas tank was always home base. You're not a baby boomer unless you know the sound of a BB bouncing off a propane tank in the backyard. What that sounds like.
1: Oh, no.
0: Yeah.
1: Bing. Oh, goodness. I didn't know you shot at propane.
0: Oh, tank. Yeah. We were that stupid. Oh, we shot at the propane tank with a BB gun.
1: You live dangerously.
0: I live stupidly. I don't think y'all are dangerous. I live stupidly. Yeah.
1: Well, nothing's changed.

0: Welcome in. You just joined us. Welcome aboard. We're talking about toys today because it's the they've announced the finalists for the National Toy Hall of Fame. They do that every year about this time. So, you know, one of the things that I love about fall is the fall gardens. You know, I was asking my wife the other day, have you seen anybody with any fresh mustard or anything like that? I love fresh mustard. Grows this time of year. And it's fall gardening season. And all the stuff you're going to need for your fall garden is going to be right there at Orange Hill Express down in Shipley. The seeds, the plants, the fertilizers, all the stuff you're going to need for your fall garden is going to be right there. And all the stuff you're going to need for your deer plot is going to be right there too. The deer plot mixes. They're going to have feed corn. They're going to have hay when it's time for that. You need that. You'll find that there as well. All the stuff you need for fall is right there. And maybe some stuff you just might want to pick up to make fall a little more enjoyable. You know, they have some great decorator items there in the porch area that really make fall look special and look nice, make you feel like it's fall again. And of course, the daily necessities that you gotta have, the foods, the fuels, the biggest Purina feed dealer in the whole tri-state. 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

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BJ here. We're talking toys this morning on the Legend line at 800-264-0969. What was your favorite?

0: toy. Maybe there was a toy that you always wanted your parents, you begged your parents for, and they never got you. You wish you had. Or maybe there was a toy that you really wanted and you got it and you were really disappointed. Either way, what was your toy experience? 800-264-0969.
1: One time when I was about 6 years old, I was staying with my aunt and uncle, and he bought me a spinning top. When it spun around, it made music. And me being totally blind, well, I'm a musician anyway, I loved anything that made a noise or made music, but that top, I wore that thing out spinning it.
0: Yeah, my favorite toy makes music too, but it's called a radio.
1: I got you. Yeah. You got that right.

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It's the Legend Morning Show. BJ here, if you just tuned in. We're talking about the finalists for the National Toy Hall of Fame have been announced. This year, the finalists include the game Bingo, Bop It, Care Bears, Mahjong, Monster.

0: Polly Pocket. Is that a doll or a game or something? The Slide. Yeah, The Slide from the Playground. Yeah, it's nominated. The game Sorry, Tickle Me Elmo, and Yahtzee are all nominated. You got until Wednesday to vote on their website on which toy you think should make it to the Toy Hall of Fame. So we're asking you your Toy Hall of Fame. 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
1: My favorite toy was bicycle because you had freedom.
0: Yeah.
1: Man, how far in the neighborhood could you go with a bicycle?
0: I dreamed of having a bicycle. I was 6 years old, and my dad finally brought me. I wanted one of the small ones my size, you know, a little cool-looking bike. He brought home this giant lime green bicycle that had the tank in the middle. And he said, don't worry, you can reach the pedals because there's no bar across the top. And I was like nine years old before my kids in the neighborhood said, you know you're riding a girl's bicycle, don't you? And I'm like, what? You're riding a girl's bicycle. Look, it's green.
1: Not only is it not the Schwinn with a banana seat.
0: No. It's a girl's bicycle.
1: It's
0: lime green, dude.
1: Mine was red and white, and it was that old long thing. Of course, all my friends had the choppers with the banana seats.
0: Yeah. I put a banana seat on that girl's bicycle. I put one.
1: Nah.
0: Oh, yeah. I put the ape hangers and the banana seat on it when I got a chance, you know. And it was cool. Yeah, right.
1: Not me. I got a headlight.
0: I made me a headlight. I made me a headlight for it, too. I got me a light out of an old 9-volt lantern, the kind you held up that had the 9-volt on. I took that out, and I got me a Cool Whip tub. It fit right into the Cool Whip tub, and I strapped that to the front of my lime green girl's bicycle. I was cool. Yeah. My friends had one of these cool generator things that clamped down on the front wheel, and the faster you...
1: Well, that's what I had after I had the arm thing.
0: Yeah, yeah.
1: Yes. The faster you go, the brighter you light.
0: The brighter you light again, and you had to go really fast to actually see where you were going.
1: Yeah. It's kind of a kill two birds with one stone.
0: Right.
1: Go fast and hit stuff real fast.
0: That's right.
1: Or go slow and can't see it.
0: That's right. Go slow and maybe not get killed, or go real fast and see what's going to kill you. One or the other.
2: 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Several Wiregrass fire departments responded to a fire Friday afternoon at Bottoms Garden Chapel Funeral Home in Hartford. Crews arrived around 3:50 to find heavy smoke and flames coming from the building. Firefighters from Hartford, Slocum, Black, Bellwood, and Rehoboth worked together to quickly bring the fire under control. Funeral home staff safely removed a decedent who was inside the building. No injuries were reported. And an argument over a cell phone turned violent in Crestview, Florida, leaving three women injured, including an 83-year-old. Okaloosa County deputies arrested 45-year-old Delarius Watts on multiple battery charges after he allegedly attacked the women and tried to flee. During the investigation, deputies also arrested 48-year-old Charles Tucker, an 11-time convicted felon, after allegedly finding him with a short-barreled shotgun, ammunition, and narcotics. And that's a look at your latest headlines. For more news, visit WiregrassDailyNews.com or our Facebook page, Wiregrass Daily News.

and the devil jumped up on a hickory stump and said, boy, let me tell you what. I guess you didn't know it, but I'm a fiddle player too. 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

0: It's the Legend Morning Show. BJ Hampton just joined us. Good morning. Welcome aboard. We'd love to hear from you. 800-264-0969 or open mic on the Legend app. So today we're talking toys. They've announced the finalists for the Toy Hall of Fame. There's 12 of them. It includes things like Pokemon cards and the slide from the playground, bingo, Tickle Me Elmo, things like that. So what's your favorite toy that you had as a child, your favorite toy of all time? Or maybe there was a toy that you always wanted, you begged your parents for, and you never got, that you wish you got. Or maybe it was a toy you got that you really, really, really wanted until you got it, and it was really disappointing. Either way, what's your idea of the greatest toy? 800-264-0969.
1: Growing up, my father was a collector and purveyor of fine junk. So we had a lot of stuff around the house. He never threw nothing away.
0: Well, all right.
1: But we built stilts. We made stilts and walked around in the yard.
0: All right. Okay.
1: And lady talking about the barrel earlier, we had a 55-gallon drum that we would put a 2x6 or 2x8 across.
0: Oh, yeah.
1: And that was our seesaw. We made stilts. We took 5-gallon buckets, turned them upside down, and put them to our feet and walked with them. I mean, we just took all kinds of junk out in the yard and made whatever we needed to play with.
0: Chinaberry guns. We made guns out of chinaberries. Yeah. You ever do that? Get a hose and a stick, put chinaberries in there,
1: and pop that thing on
0: the
1: end.
0: That's right.
1: And
0: I could raise up a knot with one of those things.
1: Some of them old boys is pretty accurate.
0: I know.
1: And I was a fat kid. I couldn't run. I was.
0: He was the target whenever they got to the chinaberry.
1: Man, you have no idea.

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8: Not too shabby. Mostly sunny today. High of 91. We can handle that, right? Partly cloudy tonight. 71 the low. More sunshine tomorrow. Slight chance of an afternoon shower, about 20%. Tomorrow's high 92. It's a pretty nice 73 degrees right now in the Circle City.

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1: The

0: 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BJ here. Since we're talking toys this morning with the National Toy Hall of Fame, considering which toys to put in this year, what's number one in your toy Hall of Fame? 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We'd love to hear from you.
1: A hand-me-down bicycle I got, and it had been welded together. And I was going downhill with no hands. And it broke in half, and I broke my coccyx.
0: Your what?
1: My coccyx.
0: That's your tailbone?
1: Yes, and it grew that way. They never had it fixed, and it grew that way.
0: What way did it grow?
1: It grew crooked. Sticking out.
0: All because of a cheap welded bicycle that you got.
1: And it kind of grew like that, but my hips kind of outgrew it, so it yeah. worked out.
0: So, well, for a while there, you had a crooked coccyx. Can we say that on the radio?

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1: And he drops back to pass. Well, looks like there's a flag on the play. Let's go to the officials.
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5: And I understand those last four digits spell out the word safe.
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5: Funny thing happened the last time I came to Earth.
4: What was that?
5: I went to the Walmart, man.
4: Yes?
5: And I accidentally went in the back door.
4: How did that work out?
5: Well, they stopped me and very gently told me that I needed to go around front and come in.
4: And then what did you do?
5: I said, cool, man. 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
4: You flew millions of miles just for that.
5: Hey, man, I don't ride them. 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

0: 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So the Toy Hall of Fame has issued its list of nominees for this year's induction into the Toy Hall of Fame. 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
1: Maybe I'm just an old, crusty, irritable fart, but to me, a slide or a board game is not a toy.
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0: Well, wouldn't you have to have other kids to play with a board game?
1: Yeah, that's what I'm saying. It's not a toy. A toy is, you know, a Tonka truck or a stick or a good clod, you know.
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1: Yes.
0: What do y'all think about that? 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

0: Did the other boys make fun of you?
1: Well, kind of, sort of.
0: Yeah, but when them boys were standing up pedaling real hard and that chain came off and they slipped down and hit that bar on the boy's bike, that's when they realized that girl's bike might be a pretty good idea.
2: Well, you tell me how she was when you once knew her. How she played her games with many, many men. And you tell me that you don't think I'd be with her. If I could just have known her way back then.

0: right, Chapin Carpenter taking us into the final hour of the Legend Morning Show. So what's the number one toy in your personal toy hall of fame? Your favorite toy?
1: My favorite toy growing up was when I was 5 years old, I got a big wheel.
0: Oh, the big wheel. Oh, man, those were fun.
1: The big wheel.
0: Those were fun, weren't they?
1: They were fun. You know, you go down the hill and then you pull the brake.
0: Oh, yeah, and you hook slide, right? You know, they're making like adult big wheels now. You get them adult size. Yeah, you can get adult size. Or at least there's a video I've seen of adults riding adult size big wheels out there and hook sliding around everywhere.
1: Well, my cousin who lives in Birmingham, he had one when he was 6 years old, and they had a big steep driveway. We built a dirt pile at the bottom of the hill. With our big wheels.
0: You have a little bit of sand on a sloped driveway. Man, that's just heaven for a kid right there.
1: Ha ha ha.

0: 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BJ here. Coming up, the top 10 Halloween candies have been announced, and we'll see if your favorite is in the top 10. Maybe that'll be our question tomorrow, Halloween candies. We'll find out what America says about their favorite Halloween candies coming up on the Legend Morning Show.
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Here's a legend who's celebrating his 50th anniversary as a member of the Grand Ole Opry. It's Ronnie Millsap on the Legend Morning Show. Well, you

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0: It's Toby. How you liking me now? The Legend Morning Show. How you liking your Halloween candy? Well, they come out with a list of the top 10 Halloween candies so far this year. Number 10, Kit Kat. Number 9, Haribo. 8 is Sour Patch Kids. 7 is Airheads. 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Nerds number 5. Snickers number 4. M&M's taking number 3 spot. Hershey's Milk Chocolate Bar number 2. And the number 1 Halloween candy again this year, Reese's Peanut Butter Cups. 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
1: Back a few months ago, I was headlining at a great big nightclub. And he put me up a couple of days early. I came in a couple of days early, and they put me up at what they call the Star Suite. Now, here I am, headliner in one of the biggest nightclubs in the country, and I wake up at 8 o'clock in the morning in this Star Suite, all by myself. Yeah, that's what I said, aww. But I did what I've always done, man, to cheer myself up. I picked up my guitar, I sat down, I wrote me a little song. Now this is how it feels, to be alone at the top of the hill, and trying to figure out why.

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0: 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What are we doing? We're doing the best that we can. Give yourself a hand.
1: 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So what was your favorite toy as a kid?
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0: Mac Davis taking us into the short rows of the Legend Morning Show. So what was your favorite toy as a kid?
1: One of my favorite toys when I was growing up was the radio flour wagon.
0: Oh, those were fun, weren't they? You could do anything with that.
1: We lived on a dirt road. We'd pull it up at the top of the hill and ride down. A lot of times we'd turn over and get back in it and pull it back up and ride right back down.
0: Of course you would.
1: And they were tough, too.
0: Yeah, that was back when they made toys out of steel.
1: Yeah, it lasted and lasted and lasted.
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1: Weather. High pressure maintains the hot temperatures here next several days, and then cooler fall weather in the forecast later in the week as temperatures will drop into the mid and upper 80s and nighttime lows will slip into the 60s. 91 here today with sunshine, heat index values in the upper 90s. Warm temperatures continue Tuesday and Wednesday, highs in the low 90s, cooling into the mid and upper 80s Thursday and Friday with sunshine. Richard DeWebbing at the Weather Channel for 96.9

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0: Thomas Rabbit, was born in Brooklyn, New York, and raised in New Jersey. In early years, he wrote Kentucky Rain for Elvis. And while eating Captain Crunch, he wrote Pure Love for Ronnie Milsap.
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0: Eddie had 17 number one hits of his own and left us way too soon. He died of lung cancer in 1998 at the age of 56.
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6: High pressure maintains the high temperatures here next several days, and then cooler fall weather in the forecast later in the week as temperatures will drop into the mid and upper 80s and nighttime lows will slip into the 60s. 91 here today with sunshine, heat index values in the upper 90s. Warm temperatures continue Tuesday and Wednesday, highs in the low 90s, cooling into the mid and upper 80s Thursday and Friday with sunshine. Richard DeWetting of the Weather Channel for 96.9.

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7: Tri-State weather. High pressure maintains the hot temperatures here next several days, and then cooler fall weather in the forecast later in the week as temperatures will drop into the mid and upper 80s and nighttime lows will slip into the 60s. 91 here today with sunshine, heat index values in the upper 90s. Warm temperatures continue Tuesday and Wednesday, highs in the low 90s, cooling into the mid and upper 80s Thursday and Friday with sunshine. Richard DeWetting of the Weather Channel for 96.9.

Darryl Singletary was born in Cairo, Georgia. He left for Nashville in 1990, telling his daddy he wanted to make a living in country music.

0: music, and he did. He stuck to his traditional country roots with a rich baritone voice that was hailed as one of the greatest in country music. 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
3: That was a cool horse. Well, the gas tank for me was everything. It was the horse. I could let it be my fort. It was always home base when we played hide and seek. You're not a baby boomer unless you know the sound of a BB bouncing off a propane tank in the backyard. What that sounds like.
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3: 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We shot at the propane tank with a BB gun.
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3: Weather. High pressure maintains the high temperatures here next several days, and then cooler fall weather in the forecast later in the week as temperatures will drop into the mid and upper 80s and nighttime lows will slip into the 60s. 91 here today with sunshine, heat index values in the upper 90s. Warm temperatures continue Tuesday and Wednesday, highs in the low 90s, cooling into the mid and upper 80s Thursday and Friday with sunshine. Richard DeWetting of the Weather Channel for 96.9

0: Alan Jackson was born and raised in Noonan, Georgia, and lived in a home built around his grandfather's old tool shed. 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

Yeah, Red Rider, this is the Cottonmouth and the Psycho Billy Cadillac. Come on. Haul. Oh, this is the Cottonmouth and Negatory on the cost of this machine there, Red Rider. You might say I went right up to the factory and picked it up. It's cheaper that way.

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3: Hey, my favorite toy was an oil barrel that was my horse.
4: My gas tank that I used to ride.
5: That was a cool horse. Well, the gas tank for me was everything. It was the horse. I could let it be my fort. It was always home base when we played hide and seek. You're not a baby boomer unless you know the sound of a BB bouncing off a propane tank in the backyard. What that sounds
4: like. Oh, no.
5: Yeah. Bing!
4: Oh, goodness. I didn't know you shot at propane tank.
5: We were that stupid. We shot at the propane tank with a BB gun.
4: You live dangerously, BJ.
5: I live stupidly. I don't think y'all are dangerous. I live stupidly.
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9: High pressure maintains the high temperatures here next several days, and then cooler fall weather in the forecast later in the week as temperatures will drop into the mid and upper 80s and nighttime lows will slip into the 60s. 91 here today with sunshine, heat index values in the upper 90s. Warm temperatures continue Tuesday and Wednesday, highs in the low 90s, cooling into the mid and upper 80s Thursday and Friday with sunshine. Richard DeWetting at the Weather Channel for 96.9.

Travis Tritt was born in Marietta, Georgia. He got his first guitar at the age of 8 and taught himself to play. He was raised singing in church, became a fan of the Allman Brothers as a young man, and blazed a trail in country music with his southern rock edge. Travis is 19.

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5: 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I could let it be my fort. 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You're not a baby boomer unless you know the sound of a BB bouncing off a propane tank in the backyard. 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
5: 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I live stupidly.
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9: High pressure maintains the high temperatures here next several days, and then cooler fall weather in the forecast later in the week as temperatures will drop into the mid and upper 80s and nighttime lows will slip into the 60s. 91 here today with sunshine, heat index values in the upper 90s. Warm temperatures continue Tuesday and Wednesday, highs in the low 90s, cooling into the mid and upper 80s Thursday and Friday with sunshine. Richard DeWetting of the Weather Channel for 96.9.

0: first-time vocal group of the year was once known as the Grizzly River Boys. But when two truck manufacturers, Diamond T and Rio, merged as Diamond Rio, the country group was born. Diamond Rio was the first country band to top the charts with their first single, Meet in the Middle. More great country legends are coming up. 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
5: That was a cool horse. Well, the gas tank for me was everything. It was the horse. I could let it be my fort. It was always home base when we played hide and seek. You're not a baby boomer unless you know the sound of a BB bouncing off a propane tank in the backyard. What that sounds
4: like. 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
5: Yeah. Bing!
4: Oh, goodness. I didn't know you shot at propane tank.
5: 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We shot at the propane tank with a BB gun.
4: You live dangerously, PJ.
5: I live stupidly. 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I live stupidly.
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3: Weather. High pressure maintains the high temperatures here next several days, and then cooler fall weather in the forecast later in the week as temperatures will drop into the mid and upper 80s and nighttime lows will slip into the 60s. 91 here today with sunshine, heat index values in the upper 90s. Warm temperatures continue Tuesday and Wednesday, highs in the low 90s, cooling into the mid and upper 80s Thursday and Friday with sunshine. Richard DeWebbing of the Weather Channel for 96.9.

0: Willie Nelson named his guitar Trigger after Roy Rogers' horse. Willie acquired the Martin guitar in 1967. Christmas of 1969, Willie's house caught fire and he braved the flames to save Trigger. Very few guitars have logged as many playing hours and miles as Trigger. If Trigger can't make the show, then Willie can't make the show. More great country legends are coming up. 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
0: Yeah. 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
1: Oh, goodness. 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
1: You live dangerously, BJ.
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weather goes on this week. We'll see some scattered rain chances, a few clouds around tonight, low 72, a chance of a shower or thunderstorm after about 4 p.m. on Tuesday. Otherwise, generally sunny weather. Highs back up in the low 90s. Tuesday night, one or two widely scattered showers and storms. Clear otherwise, your low 72. And a few pop-up showers and storms Wednesday, a high of 92. We get into Thursday, we'll see mainly sunny weather. Overnight, low 71. Afternoon high in the mid to upper 80s. This is meteorologist Mark Thibodeau for the Weather Channel on 96.9.

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0: In 1985, Johnny Paycheck shot a man in Hillsboro, Ohio. The bullet skimmed off the man's skull and knocked his hat off. The man immediately ran out of the bar. Johnny ran out behind him and shouted, "Hey, I won't do it again." Paycheck served less than 2 years of a 9-year sentence after being pardoned by the governor of Ohio. 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
1: Hi,
0: this is Sean Carpenter alongside my wife, Heather. We're serving up delicious breakfast classics every morning. Biscuits and hash browns or French toast sticks, we've got you covered. Goldfinger's is more than just great food. We're part of the community. 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And remember, we're closed on Sunday because our team needs a break also. Come on down to Goldfinger's just off 84 on State Highway 123 in Wicksburg and taste the difference. We can't wait to see you.
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2: My gas tank that I used to ride.
3: That was a cool horse. Well, the gas tank for me was everything. It was the horse. I could let it be my fort. It was always home base when we played hide and seek. You're not a baby boomer unless you know the sound of a BB bouncing off a propane tank in the backyard. What that sounds
2: like. Oh, no.
3: Yeah. Bing!
2: Oh, goodness, I didn't know you shot at propane tank.
3: We were that stupid. We shot at the propane tank with a BB gun.
2: You live dangerously,
3: 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I live stupidly. 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I live stupidly.
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hot weather goes on this week. We'll see some scattered rain chances, a few clouds around tonight, low 72, a chance of a shower or thunderstorm after about 4 p.m. on Tuesday. Otherwise, generally sunny weather. Highs back up in the low 90s. Tuesday night, one or two widely scattered showers and storms. Clear otherwise, your low 72. And a few pop-up showers and storms Wednesday, a high of 92. We get into Thursday, we'll see mainly sunny weather. Overnight, low 71. Afternoon high in the mid to upper 80s. This is meteorologist Mark Thibodeau for the Weather Channel on 96.5

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Lies rolling wheels and shifting gears round that Jersey turnpike. Barney stopped me with his gun 10 minutes after midnight. Said, sir, you broke the limit in his rusty old truck. I don't know about that accent, son. Describe.

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1: Alvis Edgar Owens had 21 number one hits on the Billboard country charts. He helped pioneer what came to be known as the Bakersfield Sound, named after the city in California he called home. At the age of 3 or 4, Alvis Owens announced that he was taking the name of a donkey on the Owens family farm, Buck.
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